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0: Put your arms in the air, let me hear you say.
1: We gonna ring rang-a-dong for a holiday.
0: Put your arms in the air, let me hear you say.
1: We gonna ring rang-a-dong for a holiday.
0: Mike and Swear we're here to stay.
1: We're gonna ring rang-a-dong for a holiday.

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But anyway, no more delays.

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1: We're gonna ring rang a dong for a holiday.
0: Put your arms in the air, let me hear you say.
1: We're gonna ring rang a dong for a holiday.
0: Put your arms in the air, let me hear you say.
1: We're gonna ring rang a dong for a holiday.
0: Mike and Dean Swan, we're here to stay.
1: We're gonna ring rang a dong for a holiday.
0: Hey, check out the new star we just played.
2: We are going on a summer holiday. If you want to go, you'll swim. We go into London and New York City, and we take a little piece of Amsterdam.